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National Weather Service in Gaylord has issued a severe thunderstorm warning for East Central Grand Traverse County in northern Michigan until 9:45 p.m. At 9:09 p.m., a severe thunderstorm was located over Traverse City State Park or near Traverse City, moving east at 40 miles per hour. Hazard, 60 miles per hour wind gusts. Source, radar indicated. Impact, expects damage to roofs, siding, and trees. This severe thunderstorm will be near Williamsburg around 9:15 p.m. Other locations impacted by the severe thunderstorm include Bates. Remain alert for a possible tornado. Tornadoes can develop quickly from severe thunderstorms. If you spot a tornado, go at once into the basement or small central room in a sturdy structure. For your protection, move to an interior room on the lowest floor of a building. Repeating, a severe thunderstorm warning has been issued until 9:45 p.m. for the following county, Grand Traverse, Michigan,

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2: 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You know, appreciate those soldiers that died for us to be sitting here and doing this. And we live in the greatest country in the world.
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3: Everybody's got a summer that they can't forget.

The National Weather Service in Gaylord has issued a severe thunderstorm warning for southern Otsego County in northern Michigan, southeastern Antrim County in northern Michigan, until 10:15 p.m. At 9:39 p.m., a severe thunderstorm was located 7 miles west of Waters, or 10 miles east of Mancelona, moving east at 40 miles per hour. Hazard, 60 miles per hour wind gusts. Source, radar indicated. Impact, expects damage to roofs, siding, and trees. This severe thunderstorm will be near Gaylord, Otsego Lake State Park, and Waters around 9:45 p.m. Chester Township around 9:50 p.m. Johannesburg around 10 p.m. For your protection, move to an interior room on the lowest floor of a building. If on or near any lakes, get away from the water and move indoors or inside a vehicle. Remember, lightning can strike out to 15 miles from the parent thunderstorm. If you can hear thunder, you are close enough to be struck by lightning. Move to safe shelter now. Do not be caught on the water in the thunderstorm. Repeating, a severe thunderstorm warning has been issued until 10:15 p.m. for the following counties in Michigan, Antrim, and Otsego.

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National Weather Service in Gaylord has issued a severe thunderstorm warning for southeastern Otsego County in northern Michigan, Montmorency County in northern Michigan, until 11:15 p.m. At 10:08 p.m., a severe thunderstorm was located near Chester Township, or near Lewiston, moving east at 40 miles per hour. Hazard, 60 miles per hour wind gusts. Source, radar indicated. Impact, expects damage to roofs, siding, and trees. This severe thunderstorm will be near Lewiston and Heatherton around 10:15 p.m. Atlanta and Lau Township around 10:20 p.m. Lockwood Lake around 10:30 p.m. Hillman and Fletcher Pond around 10:40 p.m. For your protection, move to an interior room on the lowest floor of a building. Torrential rainfall is occurring with this storm and may lead to flash flooding. Do not drive your vehicle through flooded roadways. Repeating, a severe thunderstorm warning has been issued until 11:15 p.m. for the following counties in Michigan, Montmorency, and Otsego.

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small business in my suit. Yeah, I'm dressed up for success, from my head down to my boots. I don't do it for the money, there's bills that I can't pay. 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

The National Weather Service in Gaylord has issued a severe thunderstorm warning for southwestern Crawford County in northern Michigan, northwestern Roscommon County in northern Michigan, southern Kalkaska County in northern Michigan, northern Missaukee County in northern Michigan, until 11:15 p.m. At 10:25 p.m., a severe thunderstorm was located over Sharon, or 13 miles south of Kalkaska, moving east at 50 miles per hour. Hazard, 60 miles per hour wind gusts. Source, radar indicated. Impact, expects damage to roofs, siding, and trees. This severe thunderstorm will be near Morristown around 10:30 p.m. North Higgins Lake and Higgins Lake around 10:40 p.m. Grayling, Roscommon, and South Higgins Lake around 10:45 p.m. Other locations impacted by the severe thunderstorm include Stittsville and Smithville. For your protection, move to an interior room on the lowest floor of a building. Repeating, a severe thunderstorm warning has been issued until 11:15 p.m. for the following counties in Michigan: Crawford, Kalkaska, Missaukee, and Roscommon.

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WSRT Gaylord Traverse City, Northern Michigan, and W296 EJ Petoskey. 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

National Weather Service in Gaylord has issued a severe thunderstorm warning for Leelanau County in northern Michigan, Benzie County in northern Michigan, southwestern Grand Traverse County in northern Michigan, until 2:15 a.m. At 1:14 a.m., a severe thunderstorm was located 11 miles west of Frankfort, moving east at 50 miles per hour. Hazard, 60 miles per hour wind gusts. Source, radar indicated. Impact, expect damage to roofs, siding, and trees. This severe thunderstorm will be near Frankfort and Alberta around 1:20 a.m. Beulah, Benzonia, and Honor around 1:30 a.m. Empire and Platte Township around 1:35 a.m. Lake End around 1:40 a.m. Bendon around 1:45 a.m. Interlochen around 1:50 a.m. Traverse City, Grand, Interlochen State Park, Graticville, and Fouch around 1:55 a.m. Other locations impacted by the severe thunderstorm include Good Harbor and Blaine Township. For your protection, move to an interior room on the lowest floor of a building. Repeating, a severe thunderstorm warning has been issued until 2:15 a.m. for the following counties in Michigan, Benzie, Grand Traverse, and Leelanau.

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National Weather Service in Gaylord has issued a severe thunderstorm warning for eastern Grand Traverse County in northern Michigan until 2:30 a.m. At 1:51 a.m., a severe thunderstorm was located near Interlochen, 47 miles southwest of Traverse City, moving east at 50 miles per hour. Hazard, 60 miles per hour wind gusts. Source, radar indicated. Impact, expects damage to roofs, siding, and trees. This severe thunderstorm will be near Traverse City, Traverse City State Park, and Greilichville around 1:55 a.m. Spider Lake around 2 a.m. Williamsburg around 2:05 a.m. Other locations impacted by the severe thunderstorm include Bates. For your protection, move to an interior room on the lowest floor of a building. Repeating, a severe thunderstorm warning has been issued until 2:30 a.m. for the following county, Grand Traverse, Michigan,

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National Weather Service in Gaylord has issued a severe thunderstorm warning for Antrim County in northern Michigan until 3 a.m. At 2:17 a.m., a severe thunderstorm was located over Clam River, or near Bel Air, moving east at 45 miles per hour. Hazard, 60 miles per hour wind gusts. Source, radar indicated. Impact, expect damage to roofs, siding, and trees. This severe thunderstorm will be near Mancelona, Bel Air, and Central Lake around 2:20 a.m. Antrim around 2:25 a.m. Alma and Jordan Township around 2:30 a.m. Other locations impacted by the severe thunderstorm include Lake Bel Air. For your protection, move to an interior room on the lowest floor of a building. Repeating, a severe thunderstorm warning has been issued until 3 a.m. for the following county, Antrim, Michigan.

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WSRT Gaylord Traverse City, Northern Michigan, and W296 EJ Petoskey. 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

0: time zone am I on? 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
1: It doesn't matter. It's 5 o'clock somewhere.
0: It's always on 5 in Margaritaville, come to think of it.
1: Yeah, I heard that.
0: You've been there, haven't you?
1: Yes, sir.
0: I've seen your boat there.
1: I've been to Margaritaville a few times.
0: All right. Well, that's good.
1: Stumble my way back.
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1: Between the buoys. 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
1: I'm ready. 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
0: Let's get out of here.
1: I'm gone.
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'Cause I told you once, you son of a gun, I'm..."

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2: 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And that's when you really appreciate the fact that you can do whatever you want. 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
1: We played the stars of yesterday and today on Stock Country 106.7. I'm Johnny Miller. Thanks for spending time with us so far on this Thursday morning. We'll have a complete look at your Stock Country forecast in just a few minutes. Right now, it is time for a check of your Stock Country news and sports this morning, brought to you by Modern Pharmacy in Sheboygan and Modern RX in Indian River, providing the quick, personalized service you've been searching for. 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
2: President Trump says Michigan will get more than $30 million in disaster relief funds for devastating storms that ravaged the state back in April. Early last month, Governor Whitmer and the state congressional members asked the federal government for a major disaster declaration for the storms that blew through dozens of counties in April. President Trump made the announcement on social media, saying he had informed the governor that $32 million will go towards both individual assistance for residents and public assistance for local governments. A major federal student loan overhaul took effect yesterday, changing how much students and families can borrow for college. The U.S. Department of Education says the changes are designed to reduce student debt, which totals about $1.7 trillion, by eliminating the Grad PLUS program and lowering borrowing caps. Under the new limits, graduate students can borrow up to $20,500 per year with a $100,000 lifetime cap. Professional students will be capped at $50,000 per year and $200,000 total. Parent borrowing will also be reduced. The changes also streamline repayment into fewer options, including a new income-driven plan called the Repayment Assistance Plan. If you're driving this weekend, watch your speed. State police, along with local agencies, are expanding their enforcement. The speed patrols will be out for the entire month of July, thanks to federal traffic safety funding. They say summer travel brings higher speeds and higher risks. In 2024, Michigan recorded over 22,000 speed-involved crashes, an increase of 4.2%. In sports, the Tigers earned a sweep over the Yankees, beating them 6-3. Zach McKinstry's 2-RBI single in the 11th inning delivered the win. The Tigers stay on the road, opening up a 3-game series against the Texas Rangers tonight at 8:05. The Traverse City Pitspitters host the Kalamazoo Growlers tonight at 7:05. And the Detroit Pistons have signed power forward John Collins to a 3-year deal worth $51 million. Last season with the Clippers, he averaged 13 points per game, shooting 40% from 3.
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1: Star Country Weather. We continue to have a heat advisory for our listening area till 8 o'clock tonight. Otherwise, partly sunny today. Rain and thunderstorms with a high of 85. We have a chance of rain and thunderstorms tonight with lows down to 67. Chance of rain and thunderstorms again tomorrow through mid-afternoon. Then rain likely late in the afternoon with a high of 83. Partly to mostly sunny for the 4th on Saturday and a high near 80. 71 right now in Petoskey, 69 in Traverse City, 69 in Gaylord. 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

Keith Urban on Star Country 106.7. We play the stars of yesterday and today. I hope you're doing all right on this Thursday morning. I'm Johnny Miller. We continue our heat advisory for our listening area until about 8 o'clock tonight. And then that'll go away, and we'll see cooler temperatures, relatively speaking. We will see partly sunny skies today. Rain and thunderstorms expected with highs near 85. Looks pretty good for the 4th of July, though. We'll have a complete look at your Star Country forecast within the next 15 minutes. We'll also be hearing from Rascal Flatts and Dina Carter. Here's Jason Aldean and How Far Does a Goodbye Go on Star Country 106.7. She said...

0: great classic cut there from Eddie Rabbit. I Love a Rainy Night on Star Country 106.7. We played the stars of yesterday and today. All right, let's see what's going on now in country music with the Pure American Country Radio Minute on Star Country 106.7.
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2: It's the 10th of July. I'm Zach Bennett, and this is today's Pure American Country Radio Minute. And we're going back to 1970 on this date when Johnny Cash recorded material for the Johnny Cash Show album at Ryman Auditorium in downtown Nashville, which, of course, then was the home of the Grand Ole Opry. The album was tied to Johnny's television series, but one song from that night became much bigger than a TV souvenir. That song? Kris Kristofferson's Sunday Morning Coming Down. Ray Stevens had already recorded it, but Cash's version became the one that opened the door all the way. Went to number one on the country chart, helped establish Kris as one of Nashville's essential songwriters, and won the CMA Award for Song of the Year. The performance worked because Cash did not polish the rough edges off the song. He understood its loneliness, and he let it stand there in the room. I'm Zach Bennett. That's today's Pure American Country Radio Minute.
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0: Talk Country 106.7. We play the stars of yesterday and today. Johnny Miller with you. We continue our heat advisory for our listening area till 8 o'clock tonight. The temperatures will decrease over the course of the next several days to be a little less than it has been. We'll have a complete look at your Stock Country forecast within the next few minutes. Right now, Nick Rudy is here with your Stock Country news and sports on Stock Country 106.7.
1: President Trump says Michigan will get more than $30 million in disaster relief funds for devastating storms that ravaged the state back in April. Early last month, Governor Whitmer and the state congressional members asked the federal government for a major disaster declaration for the storms that blew through dozens of counties in April. President Trump made the announcement on social media, saying he had informed the governor that $32 million will go towards both individual assistance for residents and public assistance for local governments. A major federal student loan overhaul took effect yesterday, changing how much students and families can borrow for college. The U.S. Department of Education says the changes are designed to reduce student debt, which totals about $1.7 trillion, by eliminating the Grad PLUS program and lowering borrowing caps. Under the new limits, graduate students can borrow up to $20,500 per year with a $100,000 lifetime cap. Professional students will be capped at $50,000 per year and $200,000 total. Parent borrowing will also be reduced. The changes also streamline repayment into fewer options, including a new income-driven plan called the Repayment Assistance Plan. If you're driving this weekend, watch your speed. State police, along with local agencies, are expanding their enforcement. The speed patrols will be out for the entire month of July, thanks to federal traffic safety funding. They say summer travel brings higher speeds and higher risks. In 2024, Michigan recorded over 22,000 speed-involved crashes, an increase of 4.2%. In sports, the Tigers earned a sweep over the Yankees, beating them 6-2. Zach McKinstry's 2-RBI single in the 11th inning delivered the win. The Tigers stay on the road, opening up a 3-game series against the Texas Rangers tonight at 8:05. The Traverse City Pittsbitters host the Kalamazoo Growlers tonight at 7:05. And the Detroit Pistons have signed power forward John Collins to a 3-year deal worth $51 million. Last season with the Clippers, he averaged 13 points per game, shooting 40% from
0: Star Country Weather. We continue our heat advisory for our listening area till 8 o'clock tonight. Otherwise, partly sunny today. Rain and thunderstorms and a high of 85. We have a chance of rain and thunderstorms tonight and a low down to 67. Chance of rain and thunderstorms through mid-afternoon tomorrow, then rain likely with a high of 83. Partly to mostly sunny for the 4th of July and a high right around 80. It is 71 right now in Petoskey, 69 in Traverse City, 69 in Gaylord. And here's a classic cut now from Alabama on Stock Country 106.7.

Kenny Chesney on Stock Country 106.7. We play the stars of yesterday and today. We're still looking at a heat advisory for our listening area till about 8 o'clock tonight, but we will see a little bit of sunshine throughout the day today. Some rain and thunderstorms, too, with highs near 85. We'll have a complete look at your Stock Country forecast within the next 15 minutes. We'll also be hearing from Doug Stone, Miranda Lambert, and Alan Jackson. We have our Facebook post up now about the Northern Michigan Speedway race for this Saturday. I'll have details on that within the next 7 minutes here on Stock Country 106.7.

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0: Heading towards 7 here on Star Country 106.7. We play the stars of yesterday and today. I'm Johnny Miller. Looks to be a relatively decent Saturday for the 4th of July and the Northern Michigan Speedway racing event. Yeah, it's back. They took a week off last week, and now you'll be able to see the race with the entire family. Man, it's going to be great family fun. Only $15 for adults, $10 for seniors, $5 for kids 5 to 12, and pit passes are just $30. The gates will open at 4 this Saturday. Time trials at 5. The green flag will drop at 7. You can get complete race details on their website at northernmichiganspeedway.net. Our Facebook post about the Northern Michigan Speedway racing event is up on our Facebook page right now. So you do have a chance to qualify for either a family four-pack or two-pit passes. Just post your reply to qualify. We'll draw winners later on this afternoon around 5. But in the meantime, new sports and weather in just about 10 minutes on Stock Country 106.7.
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1: Thursday morning. Thanks for spending time with us so far here on Stock Country 106.7. We play the stars of yesterday and today. I'm Johnny Miller. We'll have a complete look at your Stock Country forecast within the next few minutes. Nick Rudy is here now with your Stock Country news and sports on Stock Country 106.7.
2: President Trump says Michigan will get more than $30 million in disaster relief funds for devastating storms that ravaged the state back in April. Early last month, Governor Whitmer and the state congressional members asked the federal government for a major disaster declaration for the storms that blew through dozens of counties in April. President Trump made the announcement on social media, saying he had informed the governor that $32 million will go towards both individual assistance for residents and public assistance for local governments. A major federal student loan overhaul took effect yesterday, changing how much students and families can borrow for college. The U.S. Department of Education says the changes are designed to reduce student debt, which totals about $1.7 trillion, by eliminating the Grad PLUS program and lowering borrowing caps. Under the new limits, graduate students can borrow up to $20,500 per year with a $100,000 lifetime cap. Professional students will be capped at $50,000 per year and $200,000 total. Parent borrowing will also be reduced. The changes also streamline repayment into fewer options, including

Keith Urban on Stock Country 106.7. We play the stars of yesterday and today. Our heat advisory will continue till 8 o'clock this evening. We'll see partly sunny skies today. Rain and thunderstorms possible. A good chance with highs near 85. And then we'll see some sunshine for the 4th with highs getting close to 80. We'll have a complete look at your Stock Country forecast in about 15 minutes. We'll also be hearing from Little Texas, Darius Rucker, and Lori Morgan after days like these on Stock Country 106.7.

0: Little Texas on Star Country 106.7. We play the stars of yesterday and today. Hope you're doing well on this Thursday morning. I'm Johnny Miller. You're looking forward to Saturday, the 4th of July, celebrating our nation's 250th anniversary. Well, if you are, you can celebrate in Mackinac City. First of all, the Mackinac Women's Strawberry Social will take place from 11 until 4, until sold out, that is. Fresh strawberries, homemade biscuits, vanilla ice cream, too. Bounce houses for the kids from noon until 3, and then the games start at 1:30 for all ages. Coin scramble, frisbee toss, hole-in-one, cornhole, egg toss, and more. Straits Area Concert Band will be taking the stage at 9 o'clock. And that'll be at the Roth Performance Shell at Conkling Heritage Park, and then the fireworks over the harbor at dusk. So it'll be a lot of fun celebrating 4th of July, America 250 in Mackinac City this weekend. Of course, take advantage of the stores with a door and the fantastic restaurants that Mackinac City has to offer. All right, news, sports, and weather in just about 10 minutes on Stock Country 106.7.
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0: Star Country 106.7. We play the stars of yesterday and today. I'm Johnny Miller. Still have that heat advisory, but it'll only last till about 8 o'clock tonight. Then we'll see temperatures a little cooler over the next several days. Not that cool, though. Yeah, maybe the low 80s. We'll have a complete look at your Stock and Free forecast within the next few minutes. Nick Rudy is here now with your Stock Country news and sports on Stock Country 106.7.
1: Northern Michigan was hammered by another severe storm yesterday afternoon, which resulted in peak outages of just over 30,000 customers. While many power outages have been restored across the region, the remaining 10,000 customers with Great Lakes Energy, Consumers Energy, and Presque Isle Electric and Gas are expected to have their power restored by the end of the day. The Traverse City Police Department is stepping up enforcement against excessively loud vehicles and motorcycles downtown following an increase in noise complaints. Officers will be targeting rapid acceleration that causes tires to squeal, along with loud music and modified exhaust systems that violate city ordinances and state law. Violators could face fines up to $500. The Petoskey High School Steel Drum Band is taking the national stage this Independence Day weekend. The band is the only group from Michigan selected to perform in the America 250 Salute to Independence Parade in Philadelphia on Friday from noon to 4. The parade will be streamed live on several platforms, including YouTube, C-SPAN, Peacock, Roku, Prime Video, and Amazon Fire TV. In sports, the Tigers earned a sweep over the Yankees, beating them 6-2. Zach McKinstry's 2-RBI single in the 11th inning delivered the win. The Tigers stay on the road, opening up a 3-game series against the Texas Rangers tonight at 8:05. The Traverse City Pittsbitters host the Kalamazoo Growlers tonight at 7:05. And the Detroit Pistons have signed power forward John Collins to a 3-year deal worth $51 million. Last season with the Clippers, he averaged 13 points per game, shooting 40% from three.
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0: We continue our heat advisory for our listening area till 8 o'clock tonight. Partly sunny today, rain and thunderstorms, highs near 85. We have a chance of rain and thunderstorms and a low down to 67 tonight. Chance of rain and thunderstorms tomorrow through mid-afternoon. Then rain likely with a high of 83, partly to mostly sunny. For the 4th of July on Saturday, a high near 80. It is 70 in Petoskey and Traverse City, 69 in Gaylord. 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

Brooks and Dunn on Star Country 106.7. We play the stars of yesterday and today. Heat advisory continues till 8 o'clock tonight. Otherwise, partly sunny. Rain and thunderstorms. Highs near 85 today, but the 4th of July looks really good. We'll have a complete look at your Star Country forecast in just about 15 minutes. And speaking of the 4th, the races are back this Saturday at the Northern Michigan Speedway. I'll have details on that and how you can win either a family 4-pack or 2-pit passes. That's coming up in about 7 minutes. 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

0: Carrie Underwood as we head toward 8 here on Star Country 106.7. We play the stars of yesterday and today. I'm Johnny Miller, looking forward to a great Saturday. Yeah, partly to mostly sunny, high is about around 80, and it will be a great day for whatever you have planned for your 4th of July. Perhaps it's a trip to the races. Yeah, the Northern Michigan Speedway racing event is back this Saturday. Gates open at 4, time trials at 5, green flag will drop at 7 o'clock. If you would like to bring the family, tickets are very reasonable. 15 for adults, 10 for seniors, 5 for kids 5 to 12. Pit passes only $30. Now, we'd also like to send a couple of folks there for free. Yeah, if you would like to win either a family 4-pack or 2 pit passes, head over to our Facebook page now. We would love to have you sign up. Post your reply to qualify for your chance to win either that family 4-pack or 2 pit passes. We'll draw winners later on this afternoon. But if you would like complete details on this Saturday's race and other events that are going on at the Northern Michigan Speedway, head over to their website, northernmichiganspeedway.net. 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
1: Good Thursday morning, and thanks for spending time with us so far here on Stock Country 106.7. We play the stars of yesterday and today. Johnny Miller here. We'll have a complete look at your Stock Country forecast within the next few minutes. Nick Rudy is here with your Stock Country news and sports on Stock Country 106.7.
2: Northern Michigan was hammered by another severe storm yesterday afternoon, which resulted in peak outages of just over 30,000 customers. While many power outages have been restored across the region, the remaining 10,000 customers with Great Lakes Energy, Consumers Energy, and Presque Isle Electric and Gas are expected to have their power restored by the end of the day. The Traverse City Police Department is stepping up enforcement against excessively loud vehicles and motorcycles downtown following an increase in noise complaints. Officers will be targeting rapid acceleration that causes tires to squeal, along with loud music and modified exhaust systems that violate city ordinances and state law. Violators could face fines up to $500. The Petoskey High School Steel Drum Band is taking the national stage this Independence Day weekend. The band is the only group from Michigan selected to perform in the America 250 Salute to Independence Parade in Philadelphia on Friday from noon to 4. The parade will be streamed live on several platforms, including YouTube, C-SPAN, Peacock, Roku, Prime Video, and Amazon Fire TV. In sports, the Tigers earned a sweep over the Yankees, beating them 6-2. Zach McKinstry's 2-RBI single in the 11th inning delivered the win. The Tigers stay on the road, opening up a 3-game series against the Texas Rangers tonight at 8:05. The Traverse City Pittsbitters host the Kalamazoo Growlers tonight at 7:05. And the Detroit Pistons have signed power forward John Collins to a 3-year deal worth $51 million. Last season with the Clippers, he averaged 13 points per game, shooting 40% from three. Start.

Our heat advisory continues for our listening area till 8 o'clock this evening. Partly sunny today. Rain and thunderstorms high near 85. We'll have a chance of rain and thunderstorms tonight with lows down to 67. Chance of rain and thunderstorms through mid-afternoon tomorrow. Rain likely otherwise with a high of 83. And then partly to mostly sunny for the 4th on Saturday and a high at around 80. 70 in Petoskey right now. 71 in Traverse City. 70 in Gaylord. 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

Gary Allen on Stock and Trade 106.7. We play the stars of yesterday and today. Still going to be quite warm today. We have a heat advisory for our listening area still until 8 o'clock this evening. Partly sunny today, rain and thunderstorms on and off with highs near 85 today. We'll have a complete look at your Stock Country forecast within the next 15 minutes. We're looking forward to Toby Keith, Jake Owen, and Jody Messina after it won't be long. George Burge now on Stock Country 106.7.

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1: Jody Messina on Stock Country 106.7. We play the stars of yesterday and today. I'm Johnny Miller. Thank you for spending your time with us so far on this Thursday morning. On Saturday, not only will it be the celebration of our 250th anniversary of our great nation, but it will be the 100th celebration of the National Cherry Festival. Yeah, it starts on Saturday, and there are so many events that will be taking place just starting on Saturday. For example, the Very Cherry Flying Pancake Breakfast starts at 8 at the Open Space. Zumba by the Bay will be there too at the same location. The Bayside Beach Volleyball Tournament, two-person men's, two-person women's, will start at 9 o'clock at the West End Park Beach Volleyball Courts. There'll also be a centennial history exhibit, but that'll be at the Horizon Bookstore starting at 10. The Festival Open Space Park, yeah, plenty to do there starting at 10. The Kids Club, opening ceremonies starting at 10 a.m. on Saturday at the Open Space. So much to do. Cherryfestival.org/events. That'll give you the complete details day to day, hour by hour, from July 4th all the way till the 11th. All right, news, sports, and weather in just about 10 minutes on Stock Country 106.7.
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0: 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We play the stars of yesterday and today. Johnny Miller with you. We'll have a complete look at your Star Country forecast in just a few minutes. Nick Rudy is here with a final check of your Star Country news and sports for the morning now on Star Country 106.7.
1: Northern Michigan was hammered by another severe storm yesterday afternoon, which resulted in peak outages of just over 30,000 customers. While many power outages have been restored across the region, the remaining 10,000 customers with Great Lakes Energy, Consumers Energy, and Presque Isle Electric and Gas are expected to have their power restored by the end of the day. The Traverse City Police Department is stepping up enforcement against excessively loud vehicles and motorcycles downtown following an increase in noise complaints. Officers will be targeting rapid acceleration that causes tires to squeal, along with loud music and modified exhaust systems that violate city ordinances and state law. Violators could face fines up to $500. The Petoskey High School Steel Drum Band is taking the national stage this Independence Day weekend. The band is the only group from Michigan selected to perform in the America 250 Salute to Independence Parade in Philadelphia on Friday from noon to 4. The parade will be streamed live on several platforms, including YouTube, C-SPAN, Peacock, Roku, Prime Video, and Amazon Fire TV. In sports, the Tigers earned a sweep over the Yankees, beating them 6-2. Zach McKinstry's 2-RBI single in the 11th inning delivered the win. The Tigers stay on the road, opening up a 3-game series against the Texas Rangers tonight at 8:05. The Traverse City Pitsbitters host the Kalamazoo Growlers tonight at 7:05. And the Detroit Pistons have signed power forward John Collins to a 3-year deal worth $51 million. Last season with the Clippers, he averaged 13 points per game, shooting 40% from 3.
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0: Our heat advisory for our entire listening area will go till 8 o'clock tonight. Partly sunny today with a chance of rain and thunderstorms and highs near 85. A chance of rain and thunderstorms tonight as well with lows down to 67. Chance of rain and thunderstorms through mid-afternoon tomorrow, then rain likely late in the afternoon with highs near 83. Partly to mostly sunny for the 4th of July on Saturday and highs near 80. 70 in Petoskey, Traverse City, and Gaylord. 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

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But this weekend, we are celebrating America 250, the 4th of July, so it is going to be a patriotic-themed weekend in the country this Saturday morning. 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

0: Rascal Flatts and Live is Highway on Star Country 106.7. We play the stars of yesterday and today. Johnny Miller with you. We're heading toward 9, and we're getting closer to Saturday. It might not be the highway that you'll see some fast cars, but you will definitely see some great, fast speedway racing at the Northern Michigan Speedway Racing Event this Saturday, where the gates will open at 4, time trials at 5, and the green flag will drop at 7. Great family fun on this Independence Day, celebrating America 250 at that. So bring the family for some great racing fun. Tickets are only $15 for adults, $10 for seniors. Kids 5 to 12 get in for $5. The pit passes, $30 to get in the nitty-gritty. So make sure you check out northernmichiganspeedway.net for complete details about this Saturday's race and other races throughout the summer. Now, head over to our Facebook page. That's where you have a chance for you to win either a family four-pack or two pit passes. And all you have to do to qualify, post your reply. That's it. Post your reply to qualify on our Facebook page. Do it before 5 o'clock for your chance to win either a family four-pack or two pit passes. While you're doing that, 60 minutes of continuous country favorites next on Stock Country 106.7.
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Alabama and Star Country 106.7. We played the stars of yesterday and today. Just after 9, thanks for spending time with us so far. We are inside 60 minutes of continuous country favorites. We'll be hearing from Toby Keith, Dierks Bentley, and Shania Twain after Billy Currington on Star Country 106.7.

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Love those classic cuts from Ronnie Millsap on Star Country 106.7. We play the stars of yesterday and today. I'm Johnny Miller. 60 minutes of continuous country favorites roll on. Here's Reba Fancy on Star Country 106.7.

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Alan Jackson and Summertime Blues on Stock Country 106.7. Johnny Miller with you. We're still under a heat advisory, and it's not going to be nearly as hot as it was yesterday, but still wouldn't hurt to make sure you're checking on folks without air conditioning that you know. Here's Riley Green in the worst way on Stock Country 106.7.

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0: Jason Aldean and Big Green Tractor on Stock Country 106.7. We play the stars of yesterday and today. We have another Northern Michigan Speedway racing event happening this Saturday. Yeah, it's going to be on the 4th of July, and it's going to be fun. Make sure you bring the kids. Make sure you bring the entire family to this event. $15 for adults, $10 for seniors, $5 for kids, 5 to 12. Pit passes, $30. You can get all the information about the races at northernmichiganspeedway.net. Now, head over to our Facebook page. We have several people who have already posted their reply to qualify. If you would like to win either a family four-pack or two pit passes to this Saturday's race, head over to our Facebook page. 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And if you have, head over. If you haven't liked us, like us, post that reply. 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
2: 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In the Revolutionary era, celebrations were modest, featuring readings of the Declaration of Independence, bonfires, and bell ringing. 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
0: Our heat advisory continues till 8 o'clock tonight. Partly sunny today. Chance of rain and thunderstorms with highs of 75. Chance of rain and thunderstorms tonight, too, with lows down to 67. We have a chance of rain and thunderstorms through mid-afternoon tomorrow. Then rain likely late in the afternoon with highs of 83. 4th of July looks pretty good. Partly to mostly sunny with highs right around 80. 74 in Petoskey right now and in Traverse City, 73 in Gaylord.
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Lone Star, inside 60 minutes of continuous country favorites on Star Country 106.7. I'm Johnny Miller. We do appreciate you spending time with us so far on this Thursday morning. More continuous country favorites on the way from Joe Nichols, Rascal Flatts, and Luke Bryan. And they're all after Craig Morgan now, and that's what I love about Sunday on Star Country 106.7.

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0: 60 minutes of continuous country favorites roll on Stock Country 106.7. You know, Saturday morning at 6, we usually count down the top 20 country music songs from any given year with Weekend in the Country. But Craig Orndorff will be here celebrating American 250 and playing some patriotic songs between 6 and 8. Here's Joe Nichols on Stock Country 106.7.
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I used to hear a classic cut from Barbara Mandrell. I was country when country wasn't cool. I'm Stock Country 106.7. Johnny Miller with you as we roll through 60 minutes of continuous country favorites. 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

0: Rodney Atkins as we head toward 11 on Star Country 106.7. We played the stars of yesterday and today. That just about does it for me. I'm Johnny Miller. It's been a pleasure. Dino will be up shortly with more continuous country favorites, some details about 4th of July events from our Star Country calendar, and I'm sure he will give you some details about our Northern Michigan Speedway racing event that's going on this Friday. But I can tell you to head over to Facebook now to post your reply to qualify for a chance to win some tickets or passes. But Dino will have more information on that, as well as 60 minutes of continuous country favorites next on Star Country 106.7.
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0: Our heat advisory continues for our listening area till 9 o'clock tonight. Partly sunny skies for this afternoon. Chance of rain and thunderstorms with highs getting up to 85. We have a chance of rain and thunderstorms tonight as well. Lows down to 67. Chance of rain and thunderstorms through mid-afternoon tomorrow, then rain likely late in the afternoon with a high of 83. A little cooler for the 4th of July. Partly to mostly sunny and highs near 80. So it looks to be 4th of July. 74 in Petoskey right now. 77 in Traverse City. 75 in Gaylord.
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Star Country, 106.7, the stars of yesterday and today. Good morning, Dino with you, getting closer and closer to that holiday weekend. It's coming right up. That is the Zach Brown Band and Jimmy Buffett in Knee Deep. Well, the National Day calendar for today only has a couple of things on it. It's got National Anisette Day, National Wildland Firefighter Day, and National I Forgot Day, which is every day for me. Those are what's on the National Day calendar for July 2nd. Hope you're having a great day so far. Here is Sleepless in a Hotel Room, Luke Combs on Star Country 106.7.

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Star Country 106.7, the stars of yesterday and today. Congratulations to Team USA in the World Cup, moving on to the round of 16 with their win yesterday. They take on Belgium now on Monday, so hopefully they can advance. I don't know how good Belgium is, but we'll find out on Monday. Here's James Otto. Just got started loving you. 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

Star Country 106.7, the stars of yesterday and today. That is favorite country song from Hardy. Hope you're having a good day so far. Well, it is kind of a mail-it-in time of the week for a lot of people. I know some people already, I mean, if you've noticed, traffic is already getting bad because some people are already in vacation mode and their work is the furthest thing from their mind. I wish I was one of those people right now, but I gotta wait till tomorrow afternoon before that happens. Here is Mickey Gilley, Stand By Me on Star Country 106.7.

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0: Star Country 106.7, the stars of yesterday and today, American Saturday Night from Brad Paisley. Well, I think we're just about to the end of the heat advisory stuff. Let's check the forecast and find out. Star Country weather. Yeah, the heat advisory is gone. A chance of showers and thunderstorms today. Partly sunny otherwise with a high of 85. A small chance of showers and thunderstorms for tonight and mostly cloudy, low 70. Friday, a chance of showers and thunderstorms, partly sunny with a high in the upper 80s. Independence Day, a slight chance of showers and thunderstorms and partly sunny with a high of 82. And Saturday night, showers likely mainly overnight, so hopefully maybe some fireworks can get in before that. And mostly cloudy with a low around 63. That's your forecast at Star Country 106.7.
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Star Country 106.7, the stars of yesterday and today. John Michael Montgomery, I swear. Well, the Tigers are playing pretty good the last few days. Great pitching. And they swept the Yankees. And the Yankees did not need to be swept. The Yankees have been, I think they've lost seven in a row now. And they are really struggling. But the Tigers getting it together a little bit in the month of June. Let's see if they can keep it going in July. They've got the Rangers next. They can sweep the Rangers too. Things might be looking up for the Tigers. Here's Thomas Rhett after all the bars are closed. 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

Star Country 106.7, the stars of yesterday and today. Northern Michigan Speedway's got a race coming up on Saturday. And we want to give you a chance to go there for free. Just go to our Facebook page, reply to our Facebook post for a chance to win. Two winners will be drawn later on today after 5. All the details on what the race is going to have going on this weekend, you can find it at northernmichiganspeedway.net. By the way, tickets, if you want to purchase them, are just $15 for adults, $10 for seniors, $5 for kids ages 5 to 12. And pit passes are $30. 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

0: 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Time to check our forecast once again. Star Country weather. It's pretty cloudy out there in a lot of places. We do have a chance of showers and thunderstorms this afternoon. Some sunshine, too. High of 85. Chance of showers and thunderstorms tonight. Increasing cloudiness, low of 70. Friday, a chance of showers and thunderstorms and partly sunny with a high of 86. Saturday, Independence Day, a chance of showers and thunderstorms and partly sunny otherwise with a high of 82. And Sunday, showers likely and thunderstorms possible, partly sunny with a high of 80. On Monday, mostly sunny with a high of 82. That's your forecast at Star Country 106.7. 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

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WSRT Gaylord Traverse City, Northern Michigan. And W296 EJ Petoskey. Fireworks fly so high, they'll end up right back in the dirt. 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

0: Stock Country, 106.7, the stars of yesterday and today. So tomorrow at the Gypsy Vodka in Petoskey, Mack Watts is going to be playing along with his band. It's going to be a great time, and you should definitely check it out. We talked with Mack a little bit, and here's some of our conversation here on Stock Country, 106.7. Tell us how you get started in music.
1: I mean, I grew up singing karaoke with my mom. That was always kind of how I say that's how I kind of got started. But no, honestly, I guess the way I started teaching myself how to play guitar and back in college, my Xbox broke. I mean, that's really what happened. My Xbox broke. I was a broke college kid. And, you know what? Maybe it's a good time to try and figure out how to play this guitar that, you know, my folks bought me for Christmas. And that's exactly how that happened. I mean, you know, instead of going to class like I should have, but I sat down and started playing guitar and writing songs.
0: That's amazing. You get signs from different ways of the universe.
1: Right.
0: Just so happened your Xbox was the sign.
1: Yeah, I still think it's hilarious, but it's so true.
0: It is hilarious.
1: It went down.
0: And you're coming to Northern Michigan to play at the Gypsy Vodka.
1: So we're going to have a good time, too. I'm really looking forward to it.
0: So once again, Mack Watts and his band will be playing at the Gypsy Vodka in Petoskey tomorrow evening. Stop out and check it out. 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

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Thanks a lot for tuning in. However you're doing it, if you're tuning in on your Alexa, if you're tuning in on the Star Country app, if you're tuning in on your FM dial, or if you're listening online at starcountry1067.com, we appreciate you and we're glad to have you along. Here's Josh Turner. 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
2: 4th of July to me is the day to celebrate freedom. 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

0: Star Country 106.7, the stars of yesterday and today. How do you feel about the idea of banning social media for kids under 16? First of all, do you think it's even possible at this point? I think it'd be very difficult to do. But there is a new Pew Research Center survey finding nearly 6 in 10 U.S. adults support banning anyone under 16 from using social media. About 1 in 5 oppose the measure, while roughly a quarter remain unsure. The survey was of 9,750 adults. Those that were aged 30 to 49 are most likely to favor a ban. Parents of children under 18 show stronger support than non-parents. Beyond an outright ban, large majorities back related measures. 85% support required parental consent. I'm okay with that. 78% support age verification. I think you can get around that. And 78% support time limits for minors. All three figures rose significantly since 2023. Australia, Canada, and the UK have already set or are considering a minimum age of 16 for social media use. I just think it'd be really super hard to enforce here in the U.S. What do you think about that? 231-545-1067 is our text line. 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

0: It's pretty cloudy out there in a lot of places. We do have a chance of showers and thunderstorms this afternoon. Some sunshine, too. High of 85. Chance of showers and thunderstorms tonight. Increasing cloudiness. Low 70. Friday, a chance of showers and thunderstorms and partly sunny with a high of 86. Saturday, Independence Day, a chance of showers and thunderstorms and partly sunny otherwise with a high of 82. And Sunday, showers likely and thunderstorms possible. Partly sunny with a high of 80. On Monday, mostly sunny with a high of 82. That's your forecast at Star Country 106.7.
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2: He works way too much for way too little. 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

Star Country 106.7, the stars of yesterday and today. Here's something we haven't talked about yet that I'm curious how you feel about. How do you feel about the folks that climbed up to the top of the Empire State Building and also had the proposal up there? They put their flag up there and climbed all the way to the top. I mean, talk about brave. That, I was very impressed with that. I was like, wow, there's no way, no way, no way that I would ever do that. But sadly, they apparently got arrested, and I just, you know, sure, they shouldn't have done it, but they did do it, and it wasn't, like, malicious, you know what I mean? They didn't have any bad intentions with it, so maybe cut them some slack, I don't know. I hope they don't get into too much trouble over it, but I would never be that brave to do that. No way. I don't even like getting up on a 15-foot ladder. Here's George Burge, It Won't Be Long, on Star Country 106.7.

0: Star Country 106.7, the stars of yesterday and today, down home from Alabama. One more thing about the people on the Empire State Building. Their flag has become quite the meme on the internet. If you've been on Facebook at all, you've no doubt seen somebody has memed that flag and put a different message on it. I've seen probably 40 different ones today. What's the funniest one, though, that you've seen? 231-545-1067 is our text line. Here is Honky Tonk, Badonkadonk, Trace Adkins, Star Country 106.7.
1: 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All right, boys. 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

Star Country 106.7, the stars of yesterday and today, looking for some weekend activities, including fireworks. Well, Petoskey has fireworks July 3rd. They're going to have a hometown block party with live music at 5 o'clock. Bay Harbor is going to have a concert on the lawn. And Torch Lake is going to have fireworks over the sandbar at 10:30 on the 3rd. Let's see. Charlevoix's got the world's largest cherry pie 50th anniversary celebration at 1 o'clock on the 4th. Horton Bay's got their 150th celebration parade, live music, and food. Boyne City all day has got the best 4th in the north with a craft fair, kids' activities, live music, and fireworks. Petoskey's got the Petoskey's 4th parade, live music, and fireworks on the 4th. That starts at 6 p.m. And then Harbor Springs has a parade at 1 p.m. and fireworks at dusk. So those are some of the things going on around the area. And, of course, Traverse City has their Cherry Festival fireworks coming up on the 11th. So lots of opportunities for you to see some fireworks. Here's Kerosene, Miranda Lambert, Star Country 106.7.

0: Star Country, 106.7, the stars of yesterday and today. Well, it's about that time. Time for me to head on out. But before I go, let's check your forecast. Star Country weather. Still got a small chance of showers and thunderstorms this afternoon. Otherwise, mostly sunny with a high of 85. We're kind of getting in the neighborhood of 85. We're at around 81 right now. Slight chance of showers and thunderstorms tonight. Increasing cloudiness, low 70. Friday, heading into the holiday weekend with a chance of showers and thunderstorms, but some sunshine too and a high of 85. Independence Day, Saturday, a chance of showers and thunderstorms. Hopefully not, though. Mostly sunny with a high of 82. And then Saturday night, a chance of showers and mostly cloudy, low 62. Sunday, a chance of showers, partly sunny, high around 80. Monday, mostly sunny with a high of 81. That's your forecast. That's all for me. Have a great afternoon. I'll be back with you tomorrow. We'll get our Friday on, get into that holiday weekend here on Star Country 106.7.
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3: Among America's longest-running 4th of July traditions is the Bristol, Rhode Island celebration, dating all the way back to 1785. Started by Revolutionary War veteran Reverend Henry Wright, the event has run annually ever since. Among the event highlights is the historic military, civic, and firemen's parade, parts of which trace all the way back to the early 1800s. Northern Michigan has its fair share of historic 4th of July events as well, including Mackinac Island's W.T. Rabe Stone Skipping Competition. Held annually at Windermere Point since the late 1960s, the event is widely recognized as the oldest stone skipping competition in the United States. You can round out your Mackinac Island 4th of July with the Star Spangled 4th event at Fort Mackinac, which recreates an 1880s-style celebration with a 38-gun salute and more. 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
11: Star Country Weather.
12: This afternoon, mostly sunny skies, high of 82. Tonight, low 68. Chances of thunderstorms and showers. And then tomorrow, looks like a chance of showers and thunderstorms before 9 a.m. and even more chances between 9 a.m. and 2. Also in the mix, partly sunny skies with a high of 83 and a low of 60. Traverse City, it is 85, 80. Petoskey and 84. Gaylord.
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5: Rest of the day is going to be high of 82 with mostly sunny skies tonight. Low of 68. Chances of thunderstorms and showers. Tomorrow we'll start with a chance of showers and thunderstorms and then likely rain in the afternoon or between 9 a.m. and 2 p.m. But also in the mix, partly sunny skies with high of 83, low of 60. Traverse City, it is 84, 79, Petoskey, and 81 Gaylord.
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10: Coming up tonight, low 68, chances of showers and thunderstorms, and it looks like likely showers and thunderstorms in the morning. And looking at even more chances between midday and early afternoon, but also in the mix, partly sunny skies with a high of 83 and a low of 60. Traverse City, it's 84, 79. Petoskey and 81 Gaylord.
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10: Star Country Weather. Tonight, a low of 68, chances of showers and thunderstorms. Tomorrow, it's looking like likely showers and thunderstorms in the morning and even more chances from midday to the early afternoon, but supposedly also partly sunny skies with a high of 83 and a low of 60. Traverse City, it's 82, 78 Petoskey, and 81 Gaylord. 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

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And W296 EJ Petoskey. 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

day, Potts Farm was a place to go. 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You better mind your business, man. 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Y'all ain't listening. Them old